Good morning. I'm Carolyn Wright and you are listening to The Sunday Escape here on RTHK Radio 3 on this very hot and sunny morning. We've had a little bit of a shift in the weather finally and it has stopped raining and gone very, very hot and very, very sunny. In fact, I believe it might get up to 37 degrees in some places today and it was blooming hot yesterday as well. So I hope you are keeping cool wherever you happen to be tuned into Radio 3. And of course, I shall be keeping you company this Sunday morning with loads and loads of brand new music, including tracks like that one from C6 Steve. It is called Bootstraps. It's from his forthcoming album, The Last Season of America. Played the prize single from it. I seem to remember, was that the one about the road trip? I think it was. Anyway, it's very, very good. And before I get onto the sort of rest of the music for the show, you know, every week I sort of say to you, there's sort of a genre that seems like the popular genre for the week. This week it seems to be artists that definitely either like Teenage Fan Club or Big Star. This is one of them. They're from London. They're called Sennen, and this is a track called Here It Comes.

Trees beautify our environment and give us fresh air. Looking at healthy trees is so refreshing. As the climate changes and as wind blows and rain falls, or when pests and diseases attack, trees will get sick or old or even leave us. There may be a risk of tree collapse, so watch out. To report any problematic tree, members of the public should call 1-823. During and after inclement weather,

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1: RTHK, the news at 10 with Tony Sabine. Tehran's foreign minister, Abbas Araghchi.

0: go. That is Smidley. I kid you not. And yeah, he did do that thing where it's a sort of, you know, you slow it down at the end. Love in Every Direction. New single from him. The Murphy Horse album is due in around 6 weeks' time. Now, sticking with the new music, an artist that I don't know very much about. It is called Jam City. Apparently, a producer from the UK called Jack Latham, who has put out an album before, but this is the follow-up to one from that one from 2023. It is going to be called My World, and it is due out on September 23rd. And this is one of those ones where there are lots and lots of guests on the song, and I know nothing more about them. Well, I know even less about them than I know about Jam City. They are called Aidan Bowo and Ox Eye. It's a good song, promise you. It's called My World.
1: So how did you hear about this place?
2: It's just like a fantasy world, really.

0: Well, so far on this hour of the latest and greatest, we started the show with Casey and the Sunshine Band, and it's the same old song. Then it was David Bowie and Sound and Vision, and from the charts of 2026, yes, 15 years on from his first release, Katy Perry and The One That Got Away. It was back to the 60s for Jan and Dean and Surf City, and then Wilson Pickett and In the Midnight Hour. And we rounded off that sequence with Cat's Eye and the brand new song from the charts of 2026. It is Animal.
1: Like an animal.
0: Sunday lunchtime, and it is the latest and greatest.

think we're in one hit wonder territory there. Tony DeBarts and The Real Thing. Did you get our mystery TV theme tune then? Was it difficult? It was. Space 1999.

There is a true classic, one we don't hear very often. Neil Diamond and Thank the Lord for the Nighttime from 1967. Well, thank you to our producer Lucy, to our backroom team this time of Amanda and Dan. This is James Ross, and I'll leave you today with a classic from Talking Heads, and hope you can join me again same time, same place for some more of the latest and greatest. Have fun, take it easy, and I'll see you then. And don't forget, after the news, it'll be Robin Ewing with Feeling Kind of

I'm sure you recognize that Daryl Hall and John Oates song called Rich Girl that they recorded in 1976. And that was Nina Simone doing her version from 2 years later, now part of her vast and eclectic repertoire. Nina moved to Barbados in the 70s, and you can hear a little of that Caribbean influence in some of her songs from this period. And we also heard Mel Torme sing Coming Home Baby. I'm going to play you something from the Tyree Glenn Quintet in 1958 next. Tyree played both the trombone and the vibraphone with Duke Ellington's band, and then later with Louis Armstrong. In this song, he's singing and he's on trombone. And the great jazz guitarist Mary Osborne, who picked up the electric guitar after seeing Charlie Christian play in 1938, is backing him. This is the Tyree Glenn Quintet with Yes, Sir, That's My Baby.

0: And you know, one of the things that I've learned throughout this whole, like, again, musical process is when we're sick, what are some of the quick remedies? I know we've talked about this before in a previous episode, like, what are some of the family traditions we have? Like, I think last time we talked about my parents, like, wrapping us up, putting Vicks on our feet and socks, and just making us sweat, like, from all orifices. Is that the word?
1: All right, all holes.
0: All holes. But I also came across another one recently where you take, if you don't have a nebulizer, do you know what that is?
1: No, what is that?
0: So there's this tool that a lot of singers use. It's a, I think it's called a nebulizer. There's another name for it. But it's actually a, think of it as a pocket humidifier. There's kind of a cup that covers your mouth and your nose, and then you hold it like a fan, right? And what the original purpose of a nebulizer is that you can put liquid medicine or like a saline solution inside it, and it makes it into a mist that makes the medicine easier to absorb into like a fan, right? And what the original purpose of a nebulizer is that you can put liquid medicine or like a saline solution inside it, and it makes it into a mist that makes the medicine easier to absorb into your system as vapor instead of like digestion, right? Instead of that process. And so singers use that because it creates a controlled D, so it keeps your vocal cords and your throat moist and strong to, you know, do all the belting and everything, especially if the environment gets dry or if there's a lot of people or you've been, like for us, you know, when you've been seen consecutively for a number of days. Yeah, so that's there's that product. But if you don't have that product, one of the things my dad showed me is that you boil hot water, put it in a, like a bucket, and then you do that thing where you cover like all the steam that's coming out of the bucket or of the plangana. What's
1: balde?
0: Yeah, yeah. Like balde. not a bucket that's not as deep. Like it's
1: yeah.
0: What's that in English?
1: Let's just say a
0: shallow bucket.
1: Pail.
0: Shallow pail. There we go. All the steam, and then you take a towel or something, and you just make a small fort or cover where it's just your head and the steam, and you just inhale that. For extra measure, he also throws in some smashed garlic, not too much because we don't want to waste smashed garlic, into the water so that you inhale a lot of that. Yeah, so that's been actually a remedy that's been working really well for my sister and I. When we get sick in the house, most likely the other one will get sick eventually.
1: Okay, so guess what? I only realized that I was only recommended that recently. Like the whole pail, put it, the blanket overhead, put towel overhead. And that was recommended by my Nepalese friend because she gets sick quite often too. And then, yeah, and I tried it and it was really great. I never tried it with garlic. What I did was I just used some white flour, which actually I don't think is that effective. But I think it's better to use Vicks or something along those lines. But I will try garlic.
0: Ginger.
1: Will try ginger. I have two things, I would say, that I do whenever I'm sick. So if I could tell that I'm getting a bit sniffly or if I have a scratchy throat, then I start drinking like a turmeric lemon honey ginger concoction. Yeah. And then
0: is it just one to one?
1: So I put half a lemon, and then with cinnamon, black pepper, I just kind of like, just enough. Maybe like half a teaspoon. And then turmeric, I put a teaspoon, I think. And then ginger, couple slices, and then honey, one tablespoon, and I put it in, and I just drink that either once or twice a day. And then yeah, it works pretty well. I also do it whenever I have like cramps. Yeah, so it helps with inflammation any kind. That's what I've learned. And then the second thing, which I think is a little bit more out there, is I put raw onion, like half of a raw onion each on my feet, and I put,
0: and you walk,
1: I put a sock over it, and I walk. Yeah, or I just lie down in bed because that's
0: that right,
1: because apparently like my aunt started doing this to me, my mom started doing it too,

0: teka, ba't nga ba akong nagkaganto? 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
1: Ay, ay, ay, porbida.

0: And that was Maharani by Alamat. What is that? What is Maharani? What does that mean?
1: So it means like a female ruler, ooh, like a great queen. Yeah, like Maharaja. That I've heard it before.
0: Yes, I've heard that before. Well. I heard it from a movie with Jackie Chan in it and Owen Wilson, The Maharaja. Yeah. Anyway, okay, Maharani. Interesting. Yes. New words for life. But yeah, we were just talking about the respect for elderly that we have. Well, ironically, we talked about royalty and authority. And how as Filipinos, we do keep those in authority. We revere them. We respect them. Obviously, with the times now, there's also an expectation that this expectation of reverence and respect isn't something that should be hovered or weaponized over anyone's head, especially in the family. And it's something that we as younger people, and me as a son of my parents as well, I've also communicated to them like, hey, I want to take care of you because you've loved me and you've showed me you showed me love to where I want to give it back to you. As opposed to some experiences that I've heard where it's a requirement and usually at the expense of, let's say, the freedom or the joy of the child. And that's, I think, one of the ways that shouldn't happen. So I feel like sometimes when we talk about respect for elderly,

that was Quiapo by Bita and the Botflies. Wow, we've been discovering so much new music like these past few weeks, and it's crazy. Like, I don't know a lot of these bands that I'm going to, and I thank that there's a radio function where after you find, you know, one artist, you just go radio and then you can find all artists. Like, these are names that I haven't heard before, but I'm so glad that we get to share this music with so much people. Speaking of new music, since we talked a lot about, you know, the Filipino values today of respecting the elderly and also of submissiveness, one of the main things that we got from this, Patty, is that it's always, again, it comes back to intention. It comes back to knowing why we respect authority, knowing why there are times where we are submissive, but it's not a weakness. You know, a lot of these values, even though inherently when we hear them, it may sound, it's fueled with a lot of maybe like negative memories or negative emotions. But at the end of the day, a lot of our Filipino values are our strengths as well. And I think that's something that we as Filipinos shouldn't forget, that our submissiveness is not weakness, but it's about firm and strategic control of the situation. So let's not forget that that's one thing. And our respect for our elders and also for our authority is not weakness, again, same as submissiveness, but it's also about respecting that

Ram Ram Zia Ram Salam Walaikum Pyar Karo Chuk Chuk Chuk Piyo Chuk Chuk Chan Chan Kut Kut Kut Kut Kut Kut Chan Chan Kut Kut How do you do? Bam Chik Chik Cham Chik Chik Bam Chik Chik Cham Chik Chik Bam Chik Bubu Chik Bam Chik Bubu Chik Bam Chik Bubu Chik Bam Chik Bubu Chik Pad Ke Bol Beta Bam Bam Pad Ke Bol Beta Bam Bam Pad Ke Bol Beta 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

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By next week this time, Kevin will be back.